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I dream of pints of heavy and East Kilbride. My tart's calculating. My wages will

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And it was true, she had eyes for me. Then one night at a dance, she walked up to

I opened it to the sheriff and his deputy. 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